0: Touax Sud,
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0: à Toulouse et dans toute la région.
2: You know, I was wondering, you know, if you could keep on, because the force, it's got a lot of power, and it's

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Does it shock you? 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

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Tell them, Jack, you better get hip to yourself and rock it for me. It's

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1: Yeah, it's definitely
2: like he's cruising for bruising. Yeah, I don't know, I was really drunk at the time. You just told me it was in Pumpkins at number two. Yeah, that's why I wasn't coming up on 311. So after I yelled and screamed and telling him why it wasn't coming up on 311.
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sorry I left. I hope this message will explain why. I need your help.